until I like me. It isn't enough if this is real life. I'll stick to dreaming. Come see what I see.

promise me, tell me the truth. You don't have to do what they're asking of you. Get out of this place, don't give them your grace, my dear. No, no, don't let them treat you like one of their slaves. Promise you life just to steal it.

dog is growling in the dark. Something's pulling me outside to ride around in circles. I know